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0: Sheriff's Department. How do you copy?
1: Air 21, copy's loud clear. What do you got?
0: Air 21, we had a request earlier. We have some of our units out in L.A. following a 211 vehicle. I know you guys weren't available. Were you able to check to see if CHP L.A. has any airships? We're at the 5 North and the 60 freeway.
1: Copy that. Do you have Duke over the top of that?
0: They were, sir, but they had to go back to fuel.
1: Copy that. Let me switch over to the VHF. I'll get you out there.
0: Yeah, thank you.

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Engine 42, Rescue 42.

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0: Hey, 219 for David. I have PHP on the line. You want to know if any guys are assisting Orange County to locate Chevy?
1: Hey, just tell him I'll get a hold of him in a second. I'm over the freeway looking for it. I'm on the line with Orange County.
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0: 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Breathing problem 3550 Torrance Boulevard.
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0: 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Boat 63, battalion 61.
1: Battalion 61, responding.
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1: 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The caller stated that you guys had gone out earlier and they wanted transport now.
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0: Hey, Richard Dondo has taken the vessel under emergency tow. There is active water coming inside. I deployed my deckhand to Baywatch Redondo to assist with the towing operation. We're inbound to Redondo.
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1: You copy our last.
0: That's affirmative. Do you have approximate arrival time to Station 3?
1: I would guesstimate 20 to 30 with the sea safe target. Quite difficult being that the vessel is taking on a large amount of water.
0: Now, system copies in. Do you need any resources from Landside Station 1 or 2 or any additional resources from another organization?
1: That's a negative right now. We'll reassess the vessel once we get her inside the harbor.
0: Copy, I'll be on one.

6-1, Squad 6-1, ALS Alter, 212 North Catalina. It's going to be a 41-year-old male, 50s hallucinating, unknown what he took. He's conscious and breathing, having difficulty breathing. He's pinging inside 212 North Catalina. Engine 6-1, Squad 6-1.

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0: 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The vessel is no longer taking on water. 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

3, Rescue 3-1, respond to a non-structure fire at Holly Avenue and Main Street. Holly Avenue and Main Street, PD is on scene, trash can smoldering, not on fire, just embers. Engine 3-3, Rescue 3-1.

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It's a male and a verbal with unknown subject, yelling he needs emergency services. Engine 3-2, rescue 3-2.

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B, L, S, 95. Traffic collision rescue, 20805 Ladrona Avenue.

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Attention truck 6-1, wire issue at South Broadway and Knob Hill between Broadway and Catalina. RP called saying he saw wire sparking and making noises. Truck 6-1.

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Engine, 92. 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Structure fire, 229.

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0: CVS went out all the way to Pacific Coast Highway. 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

Attention, engine 6-1, squad 6-1. AOS ball injury at Casa de los Amigos, 123 South Catalina Avenue, unit 415, female 71, felon unable to get up, engine 6-1, squad 6-1.

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0: 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Has anybody got a head up in their attic yet?
1: Yeah, we got a good visual of the attic. It's clear. Truck's just confirming up top if they see anything. It's more than likely a light ballast. We're going to try to locate the source.
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Man down, 20150 Hawthorne Boulevard, N. N. Outriggers.

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0: 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Man down. 20150 Hawthorne Boulevard. In. N. Out Burgers.
1: RE 95 from transfer from the air clear.
0: 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Man down. 20150 Hawthorne Boulevard. In. N. Out Burgers.
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Quarter City Engine 43, Rescue 43.

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And Rescue 43 confirming you're out. 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

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Engine 6-1, Squad 6-1.

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Breathing problem, Delta 20820 Earl Street. 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

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Alarm sounding at the location, possibly from a pole station on the first floor. No smoke or flames seen. 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

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Engine 6-1, squat 6-1.

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Centinela Avenue, Washington Place, Centinela and Washington Place, on Centinela, close to the U.S. Bank, a white pickup truck in flames. Engine 42, rescue 42.

is actually going to be a trash can that was lit on fire that blew up that white pickup truck. It's going to be parked on Centinela close to the U.S. Bank. PD is also en route, code 3.

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0: Can you notify Edison? There was damage to two of their vents for an in-ground fault. They don't have to respond out emergency, but they're going to have to send out a repair crew to repair the vault vents, and then we're clearing the scene.
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1: Can you email Torch Transit, let them know that the bus stop on the south side of Carson Street at Del Amo Circle needs to be repaired? The plastic bench, it was melted during the fire.
0: Tempo.
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94, RA, 94, BLS, 92, chest pain, 3960 Pacific Coast Highway, Driftwood Motel, room 1. Engine, 96, RA, 96, BLS, 96, diabetic problem Charlie, 23015, Anza Avenue,

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Engine 97, RA 91, BLS 91. Fall or back injury 23035, Nadine Circle, Unit A. Engine 96, RA 96, BLS 96, man down, Torrance Boulevard and Earl Street.

0: 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Disregard that they located the patient.
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Engine 43 Rescue, 43.

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attention, engine 6-2, fire alarm, 1705 Marshall Field in the back unit. It's called in by the resident. Alarm is sounding. It's unknown if it's a fire or a carbon alarm. No smoke or flames. Engine 6-2.

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Fall or back injury. 2000 162nd Street, Apartment 302.

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Breathing problem 308, Paseo de la Playa, Unit 4.

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Attention engine 64, squad 62, ALS sick person, 2213 Curtis in the front unit, 80-year-old female, throwing up blood. Engine 64, squad 62.

Engine 96, RA 96, BLS 96, man down, 4105 Carmen Street,

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Engine 33, rescue 31.

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1: 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Thank you.

Attention engine 6-1, squad 6-1, ALS heart issue. 807, T-Paul Pearl. A 78-year-old female, chest pains, difficulty breathing, history of heart problems. Engine 6-1, squad 6-1.

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Attention squad 63, squad 62, ALS breathing difficulty, 270, Cortofino Way, unit 513, 86-year-old male with low oxygen, who's possibly having a panic attack. Squad 63, squad 62.

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0: 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Engine 33, Rescue 32.
1: South from Engine 33, can you dispatch Engine 32 on that call in place of Engine 33?
0: I copy. You can respond to that rescue, 1601 East Oak Avenue, 1501 East Oak Avenue, 8-year-old female.

0: what for you?
1: Hey, sir. Cabanja Ray at this golf course. I'm about 287 here. If he goes to the 265, he is going to cross over the where the receptionist.

0: Harrison, are you guys doing a flyover for Valencia Golf Course?
1: Yeah, just about. We're about 4.5 out.
0: Good copy, sir. If you guys come in flying 265, that's where the receptionist is.

0: instruction for a John unit in the city of Claremont, Air Unit for the Access 998 containment.
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Full arrest. 3750 Garnet Street, Room 31, Sea Bay Crest.

0: Straits Walnut, 245 suspect in the air, unit dispatch 6.
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Attention engine 62, squad 62, ALS blood pressure, UCLA held 514 North Prospect, suite 103. It's a 67-year-old male with elevated blood pressure. Engine 62, squad 62.

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1: 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It's a 7-Eleven parking lot. I'll try and get you an updated address here.
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0: 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We pulled your 2.5 with a fog tip. We're ready for water.
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It's going to be on the beach side for a small bush hunt fire. 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

0: 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Show us en route.
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2: 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We added a high rise pack to our line. We want 150 GPM. Copy that. Added a high rise pack, 150 GPM.

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1: Yeah, Chief, we're just clearing the skull. Do you need us to respond or handle the Station 2?
0: Go and attach yourself to the brush. The Station 2 detail is complete.
1: Copy that. South Bay, Engine 3-2, can you please attach to that call, send it to our NDC?
2: Confirm.

0: to South Beta unit. They have PD on scene. They advise they do not see any fire, possibly sprinklers. Still advise they do not see any smoke.
1: The times they're doing copies. We're getting stepped on from other traffic. Can you repeat that last?
0: Affirm, sir. I have PD on scene. They advise no smoke showing. Appears to be sprinklers.
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0: Copy.
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0: 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We're in a safe area. Shut down our line.
1: 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On your line.

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0: Yeah, this is going to be a communications line. We've removed it from the roadway, and the correct address is going to be 2333 Utah.
1: Denver, copy.

0: 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We're ready for water.
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Manhattan, Quinn 22, fire investigation, 1131 8th Street, 1131 8th Street. It's going to be a spill alarm, secondhand, from Rescue 22. A resident advising of a slight odor of gas in the residence, Quinn 22, Southwick.

0: 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It'll be at the Corporation Building. 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

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It's going to be in front of a business for a tree with low-hanging branches. Looks like they're also containing a beehive. Engine 21, South Dakota.

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1: This area has already been taped off. Looks like it's being handled for the public works. There's a hazard. If one is available, you can disregard further calls.
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1: 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Thank you.
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Truck Victor, Rescue 31, Rescue. It'll be a Rescue 1985 East Grand Avenue, 1985 East Grand Avenue, unit number 624-624 at the Doubletree. Address was obtained via Rapid Deploy. Truck Victor, Rescue 31.

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0: on this? Engine 7 from Torrance. We had a single caller calling from the Torrance Bakery. They came in this morning around 4, start their shift. They just had a light smell of smoke. Noticed the smoke increasing over the next several hours. They're now evacuating the bakery at this time.
1: Light smell of smoke and evacuating the bakery.

This is a single story real commercial. We have black smoke coming from the front door and a header coming from the back. We're establishing a offensive fire attack at this time. Torrance from Engine 97, go ahead and start a second and third alarm on this.

0: 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You're going to ensure my crew has the primary line in and pull a secondary line to the front door of Fox Drugs. 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
1: 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Engine 91, you're going to be noticed fire attack. Copy fire attack. 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

0: 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This is going to be known as El Prado Command. This is Captain Girardi taking command. I'm going to be out front in front of Engine 97. We do have black heavy smoke coming from the roof of the Charlie side and medium black smoke coming from the door, the front door on the Alpha side.
1: El Prado Command, Truck 91 scene.
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0: Can you give me a conditions report on the Charlie side, please?
2: Oh, product man, truck 91. Just making our way up to the roof. We've got heavy black smoke coming from the Charlie side. No visible fire from the Charlie side, but heavy black smoke coming from the Charlie side. Looks like there's going to be some Fifi access issues on the Charlie side also.
0: Dark smoke coming from the Charlie side and the roof. You guys are making your way to the roof, and we have some Fifi issues on the Charlie side.

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0: 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We don't want to change the flow path.
1: Copy that, control the door.

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1: Bell Park Command, we have a mayday. 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

Mayday, mayday, mayday. Captain from Truck 91 has went through the roof. 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

Truck 91 Captain from El Prado Command. El Prado, you're going to be activated as Rick. Six copies. All in, all units on El Prado. I'm going to open up Command 3 and Engine 96. You're going to have poor Rick channel. That's for you to communicate on.

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0: 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Mayday, mayday, mayday. This is Captain Kathy on Truck 91. I fell through the roof. We were operating on a roof about 30 or 40 feet from the Charlie side. I fell into I think it was an attic. I made my way down out of that space, I believe into the store. I'm low on air, but I'm unhurt, trying to find my way out.
1: Captain Kathy from Girardi. Copied your mayday. You fell through the roof 30 to 40 feet inside from the Charlie side of the building. You're not hurt, but you're low on air.

We're on scene at a working structure fire at a commercial building, single story. We have two lines inside, and truck 91 on the roof, ventilation, fire attack, and backup fire attack was engine 97, engine 91. Search and rescue was rescue 91 under engine 91's control. Rescue 96 secured utilities. BLS 91 has removed victims. We do have a mayday. The captain on truck 91 has fallen through the roof, approximately 30 to 40 feet from the side. We don't have a all clear or a knockdown yet.

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For 47-year-old male, body pain, engine 61, squad 61.

0: Units, engine 97 on scene, 22517 Crenshaw. We have a two-story strip mall, heavy fire showing on the first floor, and an end unit extending to the second floor with an unsupported overhang. Engine 97 is laid in and secured our own water supply. Torrance, give me a second and third alarm. Have incoming units, stage one block out. 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

Incoming unit, engine 97 on scene. We have a two-story strip mall, heavy smoke and fire showing from a first floor unit on the Delta side, extension to the second floor. Be advised, we have arcing power lines to the Charlie side on the Charlie Delta corner. Engine 97 is going to be in for fire attack. This is going to be an offensive fire attack, something you know as Trench IC. Command post is going to be on the Alpha side of the structure with Captain Brooks. Alpha side is going to be Wonder Fair. Everything to the left will be Bravo, starting with the massage.

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1: 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Looks like we have extension from the fire unit to the second floor. Give me a primary search and a CAN report.
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1: All units, Crenshaw IC, we have emergency traffic. Be advised, we have a power line down on the Delta Charlie corner. Power line down on the Delta Charlie corner. Keep distance

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2: Engine 91, we've got heavy fire. We haven't made our way into the building yet.
0: Copy that. You know, if you see any signs of structural instability. RA-91, can you give me a counterpart on that Bravo exposure? Have you forced entry? Check to see if we have any extension.

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1: Copy. Check the attic space and force the rear of the unit as well.
0: Copy. Check attic and forcing rear.
1: Roof division, French IC. Can you get me a counterport? Crenshaw, I see. Roof division. Yeah, we got eyes on the Charlie side. All I'm seeing here in the Charlie Delta corner is a power pole with fire on top and then a wire down in the Charlie Delta corner. Copy that. Let me know if you need a line up there. Engine 96, Crenshaw, I see. Can you get me a counterport on that second floor?

0: 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Stand by.
1: 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Make sure you guys are sounding. 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
1: Engine I 2, after you get that secondary water supply, pull an 1 3/4 to the Bravo exposure. Give me a primary search. Check for extension and get me a counter port. Be advised you have rescue 91 forcing and checking for extension in that unit.
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1: Yeah, counterport

0: Scrantra IC. Can you get me a can report on the second floor?
1: Outside the building, still heavy smoke and fire.
0: Copy that. Unable to make entry due to heavy smoke and fire. Break. Roof division, French IC. Is there a possibility for any horizontal ventilation on the Charlie side of the fire unit?
1: Engine 95 on C.
0: French IC, can you get me a can report on the second floor? We've got engine 95 on scene. Do you need their assistance up on the second floor?
2: French IC, engine 96. We just got an engine 3/4 line up here. We forced the door. We got heavy smoke, no fire at this time.
0: Copy that. We have a fire attack on the first floor. They've been unable to make any progress on the fire. So be advised, sound very cautiously. We may need to back out. We may start to have structural instability on that second floor. May need to go to a defensive operation, prioritizing the Bravo exposures.
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0: copy, code 3.
1: An end unit on that alpha with extension to the second floor. We're unable to make any access with fire attack, haven't made any progress. It looks like we're starting to get some extension to the second floor. Do not have an all clear and do not yet have a knockdown. Resource assignments in the fire unit of origin, alpha, we have engine 97 and engine 91. Engine 91 is in control of those crews. They're hitting it from the exterior. On the second floor, we have engine 96 making access on the unit directly over the fire. Medical is rescue 95, VLF 91. Roof division is truck 91. The Bravo exposure on the first floor, we have engine 92 with rescue 91. The safety issue, we do have a wire down on the Charlie Delta corner with Rescue 96 as a safety lookout. We have CC being performed in the Bravo exposure by Rescue 91. They're now working with the crews of Engine 92. We have a primary, secondary water supply, 360 complete. We're on Comm Plan 2. I have a third alarm inbound. Have not established a safety, have not requested an investigator, have not set up rehab, have not made any notifications or established a TIO. So we may need to start considering going defensive on that Delta side of the structure.

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3: 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We'll try again.

Ascension 2-1, respond for a minor rescue, 1756 8th Street, 1756 8th Street. Will be for a female, age 70, with a broken wrist after a fall. Ascension 2-1, contacting Redondo for a rescue.

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0: 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Otherwise, you can find us at VLS, please.
1: 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I'll get us a VLS. I think both other rescues are on a call.

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Attention Squad 62, Battalion 61, Mutual Aid for the City of Manhattan, 17568 Street, 1756, the number 8 Street, for a 70-year-old female who fainted, fell, broke her wrist, and still feeling faint and dizzy. Squad 62, Battalion 61.

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0: 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They can run solo to Manhattan.
1: Battalion 6-1, 10-4.
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We'll be at Ivy Park, Culver City, 4061 Grandview Boulevard, Unit 203, 4061 Grandview Boulevard, Room 203. 83-year-old female, unwanted fall. Engine 42, rescue 42.

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0: South 50, you would forward on to PD. This will be lifted sidewalk on the east property line of the dispatch address. We've flagged the hazard if they choose to respond to document. Fire units are going to clear.
1: Copy that, sir. And PD is en route.
0: Okay, copy that. Thank you.
1: Welcome, sir.

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1: Any area that dispatched 10 Lost Hills, any area that dispatched 10 Lost Hills, detained at gunpoint, still any CISO.
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Truck 52, respond for hazardous condition, Douglas Street, El Segundo Boulevard. Douglas Street, East El Segundo Boulevard, will be the northeast corner of the intersection for a possibly damaged water return valve at the location. Truck 32.

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Will be for a male in the lobby, age 60, complaint of heart problems, waking, breathing. Engine 2-1, Rescue 3-1.

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1: 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They only advised the northeast corner of the intersection. 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They advised it wasn't spilling at this time, but it appears that pipes were exposed at the location.

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This will be for an 84-year-old female. Fall from the standing position. Possible broken shoulder. Awake and breathing.